UNESCO World Heritage mobilizes diverse knowledge systems, including the knowledge of local communities and indigenous people, and supports their inclusion in decision-making, aiming to safeguard our environment. The organization advances ecological sciences through pioneering work on ecosystems, capacity building, scientific assessments, and policy briefs to assist decision makers in managing natural resources sustainably. Why would I say that? Because today is the 5th of June, the World Environment Day. Hi, I'm Suparna. Welcome to Rainbow Rhythms, and this is FM Rainbow 107 MHz. You're listening to this channel, and we are talking about the Environment Day, which is there today. And as I said, United Nations is recognized today as every year on the 5th of June as the World Environment Day. Just to bring you that awareness that environment needs us and we need an environment and we need to protect it from in every way that is possible. Nobody can do it individually, but collectively we can really make a difference, and that is what we're really going to do. At least I'm going to try and bring out some of those points where you as an individual can do your part to save the environment. The United Nations is designated 5th June as the World Environment Day, basically to highlight that protection and the health of the environment is really a major issue which affects the well-being of people and economic development throughout the world. Just remember, as we humans are important for living this world, so many are other species also, because without those species, us humans will not survive, because everything is so integrated in the ecosystem that we need each other to survive. And for that, we need to make that effort, so that each one of us is able to not only survive well, but keep a better environment for the new generation, for the next generation to come by. And this year, that is the 2026 theme, underscores that climate action is not just about reducing carbon emissions. It is about rethinking the systems that power our economies and repairing our relationship with the climate. And this day is an opportunity for individuals, businesses and communities to deepen their understanding and take responsible action to protect our environment. It is not just about one day. It is about taking steps after steps, and to an extent where it can be improved on a daily basis. You cannot do anything in overnight. You cannot do it as an individual. But together, if collective planning and better resource management, you can actually achieve what everybody is thinking about for a better environment. Remember, as I said, all species in this world is very important. We need each other to survive in this ecosystem. You have, you know, at most number of times people have talked about climate change, and you can see that happening. You know, temperature soaring up to 40 degrees in places where they would not even go beyond 34, 35 max. That is how people are reeling in heat, and continuous heat with no rain, no relief from the heat. It is unbearable. With this heat coming up, plants would die. You would not get your oxygen that you require, and you will also slowly and slowly not survive. You look at the kind of, ailments and illnesses and the weird things that are happening to people all around us. Different kind of viruses which we can't even think of are, you know, mutating itself and finally coming into our systems and destroying us. Is that what we really want? We have to think again. So there are certain ways that you can help yourself and your society to build a better environment. With Suparna on the Rainbow Rhythms, as I said, music also lined up for you. Coming up for you, this is Michael Learns to Rock.

people come and say to me that I cannot do it alone reminds me of that beautiful story, you know, when there was a huge storm and a lot of seashells, you know, small seashells actually came up on the shores, and most of them, they were dying. And this old man was walking up in the seashore and he was taking one of them and putting back in the sea. So there was this young guy who came and asked him, "What are you doing? Can you actually save all these?" And only he said, "Maybe not, but I can." And he picked up one of them and he said, "I can save this one." You know, you just have to think beyond your mindset that you cannot do alone. But you have to agree that it is this havoc that the humans have wreaked on our environment that we really have to think.

again and try to save it. Because now the environment, if you do not save it, it goes beyond sustainability and you will not be able to live in a healthy planet anymore. This planet is going to retaliate and it's going to have many more natural disasters than you can ever imagine. But every individual in its own way can contribute, and when it does, it matters because it really brings in that change that we all look forward to. Let me tell you that an average person is responsible for about 7 tons of CO2 emissions a year only through transportation and online streaming. That's equivalent to in carbon, which is collected by 116 tree seedings grown for 10 years. And we're not even considering food choices, water production, resource overconsumption, plastic uses, and many other factors that impact environment sustainability. So I don't think we should waste any more minute and explore many ways as an individual which can contribute to environment sustainably. First and foremost, embrace the 3 R's, which is the golden rule of sustainability. Reduce, reuse, and recycle. It's time to practice these R's in your daily habits to kickstart your environment sustainability journey. I'm very glad to see many people of the Gen Z, oh yes, I'm talking about the Gen Z, many have many things about it, but there are many people in Gen Z who are really aware about certain things. They don't care about fashion, they don't care about many things that they want to use, and they really want to talk about environment, which I'm really impressed with some of them. So the first thing that you need to do is start by reducing your consumption. Before buying something new, ask yourself, do I really need it? Do I really need this new gadget, new outfit, or any kind of fast fashion items? The answer probably certainly will be no. Not probably, certainly will be no. By reducing your consumption, you not only reduce your waste production, but also cut down on the carbon footprint that landfilled waste would create. Trust me on this. There have been fishes that have coming out with plastics inside their stomach, which is very dangerous. Now, babies are being born with a little bit of plastic, micro mini plastics in their bodies, which is alarming. So you have to save the natural resources used in the production, and your money is still in your pocket. It's both a win-win situation. So think before you buy something. Next, reuse and recycle whatever you can. So that mason jar, perhaps perfect for storing leftovers. These old clothes, they can be turned into cleaning rags or donated to someone who really needs it. Finally, recycling items that can't be reduced or reused. Get familiar with your local recycling guidelines to make sure you're recycling correctly. Now, there are many ways, even the government is promoting this, so that the waste can be recycled and brought in into the mainstream. Maybe you can just be one of those pioneers in your own society, in your own colony, to do something like that. With Suparna on Rainbow Rhythms, I think it's time we go on with another 2 beautiful tracks coming up for you. This is Chris Tomlin.

The levels of pollution, the levels of a lot of contamination in our environment. At least you can try as an individual. So we were talking about the 3 hours, embracing the 3 hours, reduce, reuse and recycle. Let's look at what else can you do. You can offer sustainable transportation. Metro is a very good way of, you know, traveling if you really want to reduce the carbon footprint. So this is, of course, important. Transportation is one of the most important things, because otherwise you'll not be able to reach places where you want to go. And might as well use the car, you know, as necessary as it is, not just because you just get into the car. Maybe you can try, because the metro connectivity now is getting all the more better in this city, and maybe you can try that. In 2022, in the US, per capita transportation emissions amount to about 5.13 tons. You know, that is what we all debate. The developed countries also have to take a lot of measures in terms of environment. They seldom do, and they give us lectures. So don't hesitate to consider greener options to lessen your footprints. Maybe you can walk a bit. And of course, we were talking about the bicycle day. In fact, the government is encouraging the bicycles also. You would also be surprised to know a lot of people reading in the papers. Of course, you must have read it. The people's sustainable lifestyle is only because of the bicycle. So many people actually cycle their way to work because they don't have any other transportation. They don't have the money for it. So that is why they do cycling. But for you, it just could also be, you know, reducing the carbon footprint. It not only reduces, but also keeps you fit if you bicycle. So for longer distances, public transportation, as I said, metro is a very good option. And if driving is unavoidable, think about carpooling, or even better, go electric. Electric vehicles are becoming more affordable and accessible, and offers a greener way to get around. Another most important thing that we don't think about, we need to do, is conserve water, especially here in the eastern part of the country, because it rains a lot. Remember, the seasons are changing, so you also need to understand water conservation, like the north and the west. So you need to do that. So the usable water on the earth's surface is reducing every day. And this water scarcity in developing countries is now as common as traffic jams as we have. So it's high time we pick up the pitch, save our precious resources, move towards sustainable development, and to save water, some simple changes can make a lot of difference. Turn off the tap while brushing your teeth. Fix those leaky faucets and take shorter showers. If you're feeling ambitious, install water-saving fixtures in the garden or for drought-resistant plants and water during the cooler parts of the day to reduce expiration. And collecting rainwater for irrigation is another excellent way, or to conserve the vital resource. I think you need to conserve water even for the days to come by, because as I said, as the seasons are changing, so is our pattern, you know, of using the water. We need to have big reservoirs now to actually even save the rainwater. We have plenty for rainwater, and that is the best way to save it. If you know how to save that, I'm sure it'll go a long way in conserving water. Even the groundwater may not be so depleted as it is now, unfortunately. Coming up for you, two beautiful songs. The one of them is by Bad English, which says, "When I See You Smile," followed by Avril Lavigne's a very great hit track, which says, "Complicated." Coming up only for you on FM Rainbow. 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I am Suparna, and this is Rainbow Rhythms.

Today is the World Environment Day on the June 5th, and we are talking about how as an individual you can at least try to bring down the

Transitioning to renewable energy sources is the way to environmental sustainability and development. Here's how you can actually contribute. If possible, switch to a green energy provider that uses wind, solar or hydropower. Remember that government is giving a lot of subsidy on solar panels. India is so much of, you know, the sun, and we can utilize it in so many ways. Solar is one of the best ways to get an electricity. And I'm sure over the period of time, things will change slowly and slowly to solar and not get into so much dependent on the electricity. It will be there, of course, as a backup. But I think mainly it will be solar. Many of the government offices are slowly transforming into solar energy. You can save money and you can also contribute to the environment. Even if you can't change your energy supplier, you still can make a difference by using energy efficient appliances and light bulbs, which is like, you know, less watts, but will give you more energy and will consume less energy. At home, consider installing solar panels. As I said, you can do that. They might have a high upfront cost, but the long-term savings and environmental benefits are worth it. Plus, there are often incentives and rebates that the government are giving. Once more, you can think about it. You can actually Google it out and find out where are the places that you can get the right deal. But before all this, get into the habit of turning off the lights, fans and ACs and other electric appliances when they are not in use. Many of these people leave them running. Do you know how much it consumes? Even when you're not charging your phone, make sure that you switch that switch off. Otherwise, it'll keep, you know, consuming the energy. Now, what you're eating also comes for also, you know, makes an impact on the environmental sustainability and development. So from the production of the food to being delivered at our doorsteps, we affect the environment in many ways. Here are a few tips which you can, you know, help have a sustainable eatable journey. You can begin by eating less meat, which is important. Meat production for consumption is one of the largest contributors to greenhouse gas emissions. Cutting back even a couple of days per week makes a difference. So buy local organic farm farmers who practice sustainable agriculture. They bring in a lot of produce that comes into the city from the outskirts, and they are directly from the farms. That makes a difference. So eating seasonal fruits and vegetables decrease the carbon footprints of transportation and storage. Finally, reducing the amount of food waste by planning meals and using them as leftovers, considering, you know, even composting food scraps instead of just throwing them out, or at least give it to some people who really need it. Make sure that you contribute the environment, and the next generation is really going to thank you for that. Another very important thing that we need to look into is say no to single-use plastics in your life. I know many of us do not carry bags when we go to the market anymore because, oh, somebody's going to give me a plastic bag. Try and get that habit out and get the bag in habit in. Carry a water bottle or coffee mug instead of disposable cups, and take reusable bags whenever you go to a store. Replacing plastic clip wrap with, you know, beeswax wrap and store leftovers in glass jars.

When buying products, choose those with the least amount of packaging or packaging that can be recycled. It's very important because all these factors, if you don't keep them in mind, maybe someday you will have to repent for it. Coming up for you, two more beautiful tracks. Stay tuned.

0: didn't we?
1: Obviously, one habit we are being taught since school, just an activity then. Now it's unavoidable if you were to save a planet. Trees are the Earth's natural soldiers in the fight for a healthy planet. So they remove carbon dioxide from the atmosphere and produce oxygen for us to breathe, as well as provides homes for much of the planting trees around your homes. But we know that this is the home also for many animals. Then they can, you know, also take shade, especially when the sun is so bright, we go out to take the shades. So planting trees around your home garden, getting involved with local campaigns to plant trees in bulk can make a huge difference to the environment. Even without an outdoor space for trees, perhaps you can donate your time for afforestation. That is also very important. With Suparna on the Rainbow Rhythm, we're talking about the Environment Day.

And before we go on to continue the next song, here is a weather update. Light to moderate thunderstorm and lightning accompanied with light to moderate rain and gusty wind with speed 30 to 40 kilometers per hour. Very likely to affect over some parts of East Midnapore district during the next 2 to 3 hours from 1:10 this afternoon.

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practices, you will help preserve your planet, that is our planet, and inspire others to do the same. 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Remember, knowledge is the first step to power, especially when it comes to the world of environmental and sustainability. And we can only start looking for solutions if you're aware of the problems. So keep up to date with the latest environmental news and issues. 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So go on, start your green journey today. With Suparna, you were on Rainbow Rhythms. That was 107 megahertz. Hope you had a great environment time with me. I'll leave you with Natalia Imbruglia. And Suparna says good afternoon and have a great weekend ahead.

Well, wishing all the listeners a very, very, very good evening from the studios of Akashvani Kolkata. You are tuned into 107 FM Rainbow, musically yours. And this is your friend, storyteller and host, RJ Cecilia. This evening, I welcome you to Cinemagic as we talk about a film that managed to tell a beautiful, beautiful love story. Make us laugh, make us think, and remind us to care for our planet, all at the same time. It is a story of a lonely little robot, a tiny trash compactor with an enormous heart. And today, the World Environment Day, the 5th of June 2026, is a day where we celebrate how life goes beyond these simple domains and laps of nature, and we feature Wall-E. Coming up is Imagine Dragons featuring Baker Boy with Take Me to the Beach. And of course, Wall-E visits the beach too. So stay tuned to 107 FM Rainbow, musically yours.

0: beach.
1: Well, did he take you back to the beach? Because we are treading back to the year 2805. Yes, 2805. This is the story of Wall-E, the garbage trash compactor who has seen the earth being abandoned. The planet is covered in mountains of waste. Humans have long since left and only one worker remains behind. And that one worker who has remained and has seen the demolition, the entirety of the world coming to an end is Wall-E. Day after day, he cleans up the planet. But instead of becoming lonely and bitter, he becomes, well, curious. And that is exactly where the magic begins. And for you, my dear friends, the magic begins here, where I play Chartbusters from across the tracks and I bring you stories that feel ever so close to home. And this World Environment Day, we talk about Wall-E on Cinemagic. And this is your friend, storyteller and host, RJ Cecilia, navigating you through the beautiful story and the love that Wall-E feels for the planet. Something, maybe even an iota of which you could feel with it. This is Taylor Swift with Opalite. I hope you enjoy.

Well, even if the sky is turning opalite, one of the most remarkable things about today's movie on Cinemagic, Wall-E, is that the main characters have barely any dialogue. They barely speak. And somehow, their emotions are crystal clear. Wall-E and Eve communicate through gestures, through expressions, and actions. It is a reminder that sometimes feelings do not need many words. Since today is World Environment Day, this film feels especially relevant. And well, stay tuned to Cinemagic only on 107 FM Rainbow with your friend, storyteller and host, RJ Cecilia, as we talk about Wall-E this evening.

And well, since today is the World Environment Day, the film Wall-E feels especially relevant. The movie imagines a future where excessive consumption and waste have made Earth unlivable, absolutely unlivable. But here is the clever part. It never feels like a lecture. The movie never feels like a lecture. It tells its message through humor, adventure, and well,

heart. A heart that is about to make yours flutter. Something that is about to make your day go absolutely bright. The innocence, the love that Wall-E has and Eve reciprocates, well, that is enough to absolutely make the entire movie and your environment very, very livable. So if you have just joined us, well, welcome to Cinemagic, because I, RJ Cecilia, am navigating you through the movie Wall-E, a film that proves that great storytelling can come from the most unexpected places, even from a robot collecting trash. Coming up is Vanessa Carlton with 1,000 Miles. I hope you enjoy.

Well, well, well. Wall-E happens to be Pixar's boldest films. For nearly the first half hour, there is very little dialogue. Absolutely no to absolute no dialogue at all. Think about that. In an age of constant talking, constant yapping, as the Gen Zs would put

that. The film trusted visuals. The film trusted the music. The film trusted the emotion to tell the story. And the audiences, well, they loved it. They absolutely inhaled that. What is interesting is that Wall-E often behaves more human than you would know humans to act as themselves. He's curious, he is hopeful, he is loyal, and he is romantic. Well, he collects a lot of different things, like treasures, old watches, and there's this amazing thing that happens. He watches old films and old sepia modeled cassettes, and dreams of companionship. And somehow we see a little bit of ourselves in him. And that is what makes this movie so relatable and so apt in the modern day and scene. That is Wall-E, and of course that is something that you would be loving even if you watch it today. Well, this evening it is a definite watch. Coming up is One Direction with Kiss You from their album Take Me Home.

0: kiss you.
1: And just like that, kiss your life, because we are almost at the last lap of our Cinemagic. And the trivia time is the fun fact right here. The sound of Wall-E's voice was created by the legendary sound designer Ben Burtt, who also created many iconic sounds for Star Wars, including R2-D2, which explains why Wall-E feels so expressive, despite saying only a few words at a time. And more than 15 years later, Wall-E remains incredibly relevant. Not because it predicts the future, but

because it asks simple questions. How much do we consume? How much do we waste? And what kind of world are we leaving behind? Coming up is Lady Gaga with Poker Face, only on 107 FM Rainbow Cinemagic with RJ Cecilia this evening.

Well, at its core though, this isn't really a film about robots. It is about hope. It is about believing things can improve. It is about taking care of what matters, whether that is a relationship, a friendship, or an entire planet. And with that, we come to the end of tonight's edition of Cinemagic. On the World Environment Day, perhaps WALL-E leaves us with a simple thought. Big changes often begin with small actions. One choice, one effort, one tiny step forward. And just like the little robot who refused to give up on Earth, well, good night from my end, only to hop back from Western Waves from 710. That is going to be on 100.1 FM Gold. And I leave you with Cliff Richard's Theme for a Dream. I hope you enjoy.